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Don't blink if I gave you day. 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I don't blink.

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1: 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Ask for advice, get money twice. I'm from the dirty, but that Chico nice. Y'all call it a moment, I call it life.

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1: Let's get it started in here. 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